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1: 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It's been so long I hardly knew you.

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Wait a minute, shake your arm, then use your palm. 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

0: 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Now that most everybody's here.
1: Hey, what's going on, man?
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